0: trucco di classe.
1: I've been out here walking and talking to myself for about 4 hours now. Love is really a hurting thing.
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1: Hey brother, what's going on? All right. He's got his woman over there.
2: 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You okay?
1: But mine's at home. What time is it? Damn, it's 12:45. I think I'm gonna walk up here and see.

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1: Some people say a man is made of the mud. A poor man is made out of muscle and blood and skin and bones. 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

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I loaded 16 tons of number and coal, and the strong boss said, well, bless my soul, you load 16 tons, what do you get? 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You load 16 tons, what do you get? Another day older and deeper in debt. St. Peter, don't you call me, cause I can't go. I owe my soul to the company store. If you see me coming, better step aside. A lot of men didn't and a lot of men died. I've got one fist of iron, the other of steel. If the right one don't get you, then the left one will.